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1: 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Okay? So the 8 to 12s and the under sevens, we're going to be outside in the back. Okay? 13 plus group is going to be with Karan Bhaji in the gallery hall. Okay? Does everyone understand? Yes? Okay. Under 7s, 8 to 12, please follow myself and Mansukh Bhaji outside.

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life, life, life, life, life, life, life, life, life, life, life, life, life, life, life, life, life, life, life, life, life, life, life, life, life, life, life, life, life, life, life, life, life, 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